Perhaps, perhaps, perhaps, perhaps, perhaps, perhaps, perhaps, perhaps.

And my old wedding ring. With these few goodbye words.

This is Jazz It Up with Paul Michael on Sunday night, right here on Fraser Coast FM 107.5. Hope you're enjoying the music, because guess what? There's a whole lot more coming your way.

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0: 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Good evening to you all.
1: Being diagnosed with cancer is one thing. 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But there are three little words that can make a world of difference.

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the airport. I know where it is, I've been there before. I promise that I'll be right on time. 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And let me know when you touch down. 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Clutching first gear, come on, let's make tracks. And your shotgun, your front seat. I don't know why, cause it's only you and me. Yeah.

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And here's Toto, Georgie Porgy. Put in a pie, kissed the girls and made them cry. 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
1: 1995, a plane disappeared over the Amazon in Brazil. No wreckage, no distress signal. It was officially declared lost. 7 years later, it landed at a small airport at 3 a.m. All 12 passengers stepped off wearing the same clothes. They hadn't aged a day. 2001, a young boy went missing in Japan's Akinagihara forest. Search teams looked for him for 2 weeks. They found nothing. 18 years later, he walked out of the same trails to 8 years old. And he said, "I was only playing for 5 minutes. Why is everybody so old?"
0: Strange but true.
1: Here's Anne Murray. Can I have this dance? You certainly can.